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the Deubner Fauché duo, sharing music of Hans Zit, here on Intermezzo on Classic 107 to begin our time together on this Friday, July the 24th. My name is Nolan Kaler, broadcasting one final time from the BAMF Center for Arts and Creativity on a weekday, and we're going to make this show a little bit extra special. We'll be hearing from Antonin Dvorak in just a little while, and maybe a bit of Dmitri Shostakovich as well, and some other Eastern European composers. But first, some music of grandeur, worthy of a final day broadcasting from a place. This from Brahms' Double Concerto for Violin, Cello, and Orchestra in A minor, the Berlin Philharmonic, joined by soloists Gil Shaham and John Wong.

Music Emmanuel Defaya starting us out in this 3 o'clock hour on this Friday afternoon. We heard a couple of selections from his set of 7 popular Spanish songs. It was performed by Shona Ralston on cello, and she was joined by her cello ensemble. A very good afternoon, everybody. You're listening to the Diamond Lane here on Winnipeg's Classic 107. And my name is Chris Wolf. It's so nice to be with you on this Friday afternoon. As you heard in the weather, yeah, the temperatures for the weekend are going to be just terrific. I'm on the Environment Canada website right now, and it is going to be warm next week. Environment Canada predicting sunshine for Monday, Tuesday, Wednesday, Thursday all next week, and we'll see temperatures in the low 30s. So next week, you'll need to wear a hat and stay hydrated. Stay tuned. We're going to have a great show over the next 3 hours. Coming up in the 4 o'clock hour, I'll be playing your requests. People have gotten to classic107.com and they've requested music, so we're going to hear those in the next hour. But up next, so we're going to stay in Spain and hear music of Pablo de Sarasate. This is his Zagoina Weissen. It's performed by Tenwa Yang on violin, and she's joined by the Navarra Symphony Orchestra, led by Maris Martinez Izquierdo.

music of Johannes Brahms. We heard his Academic Festival Overture. It was performed by the Leipzig Gewandhaus Orchestra, and they were led by Ricardo Schei. Music requested by our listener, Gary. Gary wanted to hear that music because it makes use of student drinking songs. Yeah, when Brahms wrote that Academic Festival Overture, he had been given a honorary doctorate by the University of Breslau, and one of the things that he incorporated into that overture is, well, some student drinking songs that were popular back in the day. Our next request of the afternoon comes in from our listener, Michaela. She wants to hear Ludovico Einaudi's Passaggio. Michaela wrote in some cool atmospheric music for these hot summer days. Okay, Michaela, here you go. This is Einaudi's Passaggio, performed by Angel Dubois and La Pietà.

feature featuredisca was the bass baritone, and he was joined by Gerald Moore at the piano. We heard them performing music of Schubert. That was his Erlkönig, or the Earl King. That was music requested by another one of our regular listeners, our listener Batya. Batya wrote in, music that is full of raw, visceral energy. I think it's fantastic. Well, Batya, there you go. Our last request of the afternoon comes in from our listener, Yanis. He didn't provide a reason, but he simply wants to hear the Jurassic Park theme, music of John Williams. Okay, Yanis, here you go. We'll hear it performed by the London Symphony Orchestra, and they're led by John Williams.

This is CKCL, Classic 107 in Winnipeg, a Golden West radio station, connecting communities.